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Tides Condos. At 9, Jackson Street. Unit 307. In Cape May. Timeout 20-08.

Station 2. Respond to cardiac emergency at 215 Surf Avenue, Unit 304 in North Wildwood. Timeout 2014.

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Victoria Connons. At 610 Town Bank Road. Unit 102. 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Time out 2024.

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At 608 Washington Street. Unit apt. A104. In Cape May. Timeout 2043.

Respond to motor vehicle crash at West Rio Grande Avenue and Arctic Avenue in Wildwood. Timeout 2045.

ALS 32 Dennis Township. Respond to abdominal pain at 739 Route 47 in South Dennis. Timeout 2049.

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Respond to activated fire alarm at 309 East Jefferson Avenue in Wildwood Crest. Timeout 2053.

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Respond to ALS Medical at 3915 Landis Avenue in Sea Isle City. Timeout 2054.

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Timeout 2111.

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Yeah, they're getting on the parkway now from the expressway. Never.

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Respond to diabetic emergency. The Watering Hole at 261 96th Street, Unit 203, in Stone Harbor. Timeout 21:18.

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Respond to fall victim. The Virginia Hotel. At 25, Jackson Street. In Cape May. Timeout 21-24.

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Respond to motor vehicle crash at East Spencer Avenue and Pacific Avenue in Wildwood. Timeout 21:32.

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Timeout 2136.

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Respond to activated fire alarm. Copper Dog at 4400 Atlantic Avenue in Wildwood. Timeout 2158.

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In Sea Isle City, timeout 2202.

F4 attention, Summers Point firefighter. F4 attention, Summers Point firefighters, respond in the area of 1 Holly Hill, reference to odor of smoke in the area, exterior. F4 attention, Summers Point firefighters, respond in the area of 1 Holly Hill, reference to the odor of smoke outside. One call.

0: 402 responded.
1: District 4, two trucks arriving in the area, one Holly Hills is the investigator.
2: District 4, 401 is responding.

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1: Go ahead.
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1: We're on Holly Hills right now. We're heading towards Dogwood, but we're coming up. We're coming up from Braddock. We started on that area. We're moving around Dogwood right now.
0: Alright, you said something about Braddock. I'll head that side.
2: 400's in the area. Check.

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1: No, I came in from the east side. I'm down by East Village Park area, checking this out.
0: All right, I'll head to the north, and I'll loop around to Village.

0: 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I have the odor again. We're on East Coast.
1: Yeah, I had actually had like a haze on that side of Route 9.
2: Yeah, 400. I got the haze over here. I think I should see humidity.

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1: What's your location, Rob?
0: Getting ready to turn on Route 9 right now.
1: Come down and make the left on Holly Hills and just back up what tree truck's been looking at.
0: That's on Holly Hills.
2: Correction 405. Take another drive down East Village. We had an odor. We didn't see anything though.
0: Actually, we'll head down East Village.
3: I just got it right here, Jimmy.
4: Yeah, I just went around here. I didn't see anything from any backyards.
3: Yeah, I got the smell right here.

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1: You have, is, Patrol McDaniel, I think.
0: Well, he's in the area where you need him.
1: Have him meet me on Route 9 by, the kennel entrance off of, by law.

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0: We do have a wood burning odor in the area. It's only able to be located. Transfer to carry it.
1: Clear, terminated at 2229.
0: Florian, you send 4 where you're at?

0: Those two's responding.
1: Roger.
2: Central Engine 2 responding.
3: Yeah, thank you.
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3: And supervise the daughter called it in. She's trying to get a neighbor with a key over there. Apparently the door's locked. She fell in the hallway. And the husband can't get past her to open the door. He walks with a walker.
2: Receive.

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In Cold Spring. Timeout 2300.

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In Shawcrest. Timeout 2344.

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Wildwood Welcome Center. At 1, Route 47. In Shawcrest. Timeout 2346. ALS 32 Middle Township. Respond to motor vehicle crash. Wildwood Welcome Center. At 1, Route 47. In Shawcrest. Timeout 2346.

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Wildwood Welcome Center. 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In Shawcrest. Timeout 2348.

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Respond to motor vehicle crash. Wildwood Welcome Center. At 1, Route 47. In Shawcrest. Timeout 2349.

respond to activated carbon monoxide alarm at 300 East Rio Grande Avenue in Wildwood. Timeout 2349.

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2. Respond to activated carbon monoxide alarm at 300 East Rio Grande Avenue in Wildwood. Timeout 2353.

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In North Wildwood. Timeout 0016.

Station 7071 and BLF 32 Middle Township. Respond to motor vehicle crash at 9.0 GSP North in Cape May Courthouse. Timeout 0040.

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Respond to BLS Medical at 401 Oxford Avenue in Cape May Point. Timeout 0042.

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At 116 West Preston Avenue. Unit 2nd floor. In Wildwood Crest. Timeout 0051.

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Officer, I'll put that team available 0-1-12 up later.

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Timeout 0115.

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Timeout 0141.

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1: 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Timeout 0142.

Yeah, that's two. 3723 Central Avenue. PSA. Yeah, that's two. 3723 Central Avenue, PSA.

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Respond to activated fire alarm at 400 East Raleigh Avenue in Wildwood. Timeout 0152.

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Timeout 0156.

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Respond to activated fire alarm at 281 7th Street in Avalon. Timeout 0215.

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In Wildwood Crest. Timeout 0240.

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Respond to motor vehicle crash at 23 Hyannis Drive in Cold Spring. Timeout 0248.

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Respond to activated fire alarm. The Grand. At 9601 Atlantic Avenue. In Diamond Beach. Timeout 0249.

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Station 2. Respond to a known incident type. Municipal lot at 100 East Spruce Avenue in North Wildwood. Timeout 0318.

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ELS 32 Middle Township. Respond to choking victim at 318 Reeves Street in Whitesboro. Timeout 0350.

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1: 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I'm going to have a shuttle.

CLS 11. Respond to fall victim at 494 21st Street in Avalon. Timeout 0406.

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1: Yeah.

from request. Medic 7 responding to Hamilton at the Pyramid Decoction Treatment Center, 600 South Whitehorse Pike, and H2 detox for an alternate status.

3 7 8 9 8 8 8 8 8 8 8 8 8 8 8 8 8 8 8 8 8 8 8 8 8 8 8 8 8 8 8 8 8 8 8 8 8 8 8 8 8 8 8 8 8 8 8 8 8 8 8 8 8 8 8 8 8 8 8 8 8 8 8 8 8 8 8 8 8 8 8 8 8 8 8 8 8 8 8 8 8 8 8 8 8 8 8 8 8 8 8 8 8 8 8 8 8 8 8 8 8 8 8 8 8 8 8 8 8 8 8 8 8 8 8 8 8 8 8 8 8 8 8 8 8 8 8 8 8 8 8 8 8 8 8 8 8 8 8 8 8 8 8 8 8 8 8 8 8 8 8 8 8 8 8 8 8 8 8 8 8 8 8 8 8 8 8 8 8 8 8 8 8 8 8 8 8 8 8 8 8 8 8 8 8 8 8 8 8

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CLS 32 Lower Township. Respond to sick person at 260 East Pacific Avenue in Villas. Timeout 0440.

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You're welcome.

Black 6 on our breathing problem. 11003 Gray Corner Road, Lake Age Trail Park, Unit 35, Fairmount 2, respond to 2.

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In Marmora, 119 Route 9, the Oceanside Lodge, room 139 for possible cardiac. 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In Marmora, 119 Route 9, the Oceanside Lodge, room 139 for cardiac.

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Respond to cardiac emergency at 11 Siskin Lane in Dennis TWP. Timeout 0730.

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Squad 21 Data Crew responding to Seville 2, Fort Lee Lane, cross of Route 9, for medical emergency.

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In Diamond Beach. 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

3. Respond to bleeding at 308 West Juniper Avenue in Wildwood. Timeout 0836.

respond to respiratory emergency. Sunshine Motel at 4900 Atlantic Avenue, Unit 116 in Wildwood. Timeout 0856.

CDLS 32 Lower Township. Respond to abdominal pain at 410 East St. John's Avenue in Villas. Timeout 0912.

ambulance to respond 17th in Haven again, 17th in Haven, a pedestrian motor vehicle accident, car versus bicycle. Again, 17th in Haven, a motor vehicle accident with injury, vehicle versus a bicyclist. The bicyclist is alert and conscious at this time.

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Respond to sick person. At 1011, Shore Drive. In Town Bank. 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

0: 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Again, Station 9. 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
1: Is this a request for specifically Station 9, or would they like Water Rescue 3 as well?
0: I county only requested Marine 9. They have, I believe, three other boats as well for a vessel that's about 3.5 miles out.
1: Repeat, thank you for the clarification.

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1: 900, go ahead, sir.
0: Yeah, we've been recalled from that Ocean City, or excuse me, that Seattle City job by the fire chief.
1: Hey, sir, just got the same message from county myself. I will clear the
0: call. 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
1: Good information, Robert.

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Time of 10:55.

ALS 13 and Quinn 13. Respond to unconscious person. Uncle Bill's Pancake House at 304 96th Street in Stone Harbor. Timeout 10:55.

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Respond to fall victim at 125 72nd Street in Sea Isle City. Timeout 10:58.

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0: 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We're going to be going to either city or mainland via the Garden State Parkway.
1: Appreciate it.

Mike is not at Bowling Green, you have Boyle Street, and not the distraction of the dog if you're just kind of like this.

0: urgent. 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
1: 21-2, you say you're urgent. Yeah.
2: That's affirmative. We're in Route to City. If you can still get us a medic out of Atlanta County, that'd be fantastic.
1: All right, Route to City, I'm in phone with him now.
2: Greasy.

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1: Running.
0: Tracy, I'm calling by the residents. They said it started about 15 minutes ago. They've been evacuated and will be waiting outside.
1: 3-8, copy.

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2: We're at MacArthur Boulevard in Summers Point.
1: Okay, receive. We are mile marker 26 over 5 northbound on the GSP. I will pull over just past the entrance for you guys at Summers Point to get on the parkway northbound. 56-year-old male, race score 8 out of 9, complete right-sided weakness, no sensation, and a dilated pupil on the right side.
2: Okay, where did you say you were stopping again?
1: If you take the Summers Point entrance northbound onto the Garden State Parkway, I'm going to pull over just past that so you can pull up right behind us.

0: stop at the base of the bridge, that might be better, because we're going to go on, I'll flip around and come up like you've already passed it.
1: We did already pass the bridge. Would you like me to get off at Summers Point exit?
0: No, stay on the parkway.
1: Received. I'm going to be going to the northbound entrance now. I already jumped off. Actually, let's rendezvous right here. Central 212 is rendezvousing with Medicaid.
2: Okay, 1113.

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0: Senator from Atlantic Command.
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Respond to cardiac emergency. Fountain Springs. At 502 US 9 North. Unit 29B. In Cape May Courthouse. Timeout 11:56.

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At 2721, US 9. 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Timeout 1209.

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Respond to motor vehicle crash at 700 block of 21st Street in Avalon. Timeout 12:11.

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Respond to cardiac emergency. 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At 6101 Pacific Avenue. In Wildwood Crest. Timeout 1220.

front of the TV, you know, sitting in front of the breath, the pain. Is that a three or four, Hick?

Yeah, 15 Central Border from Cardiff. Firefighters respond 5055 Ridge Avenue, Caring House 25 for an activated fire alarm. Time now 1231.

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Respond to Wellness Check Police Assist. At North 2nd Street and Route 47 South. In Rio Grande. Timeout 12:39.

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Respond to respiratory emergency at 104 East Crest Avenue in Wildwood Crest. Timeout 12:42.

CLS 32 Lower Township. Respond to cardiac emergency at 260 East Pacific Avenue in Villas. Time of 12:56.

ELS 32 Middle Township. Respond to sick person at 14 Fishing Creek Road in Cape May Courthouse. Time of 12:57.

2. Respond to unconscious person at East 1st Avenue and Old New Jersey Avenue in North Wildwood. Timeout 1312.

Station 2. Respond to unconscious person at East 1st Avenue and Old New Jersey Avenue in North Wildwood. Timeout 1317.

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1: 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The beach medic's pulling up right now. 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

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Respond to seizures at 2nd Avenue and New Jersey Avenue in North Wildwood. Timeout 1339.

Respond to sick person at East Schellinger Avenue and Boardwalk in Wildwood. Timeout 1342.

BLS 32 Lower Township. Respond to unconscious person at Beach and Oak Avenue in Villas. Timeout 1344.

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2: Thank you, Bruce. What we're responding to, you got
0: have the responding unit switch to VHF, please.

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1: Yeah, Mr. Station.
0: Security needs to send a guy down here, too. I can't get in the room.
1: All right, that's received. I'll make sure something comes down.

0: F4, Tech 41 responding with two.
1: Standby.

0: have the head. There was no calls for activation. We're going to, I have a guy going down to get the can there. We're going to blow it out, and then we can go for a reset.
1: Copy. You're looking at a smoke detector in room 270.
0: That's affirmed.
1: Okay. District 4 from command.

0: was putting us to the Shore Physicians Group. Just want to make sure we don't have two alarms that we have to investigate here.
1: I don't believe so. The alarm company stated that it was the main hospital. However, I believe they just don't have the updated address since it changed to Medical Center Way. I called the hospital to verify if they had an alarm. One of my lovely officers took the initial call for the alarm company.
0: Okay. Sounds reasonable. Thank you. We are in the process of a reset. I'll clear it in a minute.
1: Copy that, sir. Thank you for your service.

0: Go ahead.
1: I believe Larry Phillips is on his way down to see you.
0: Okay. Can I reset?
1: That's a negative right now. I'm just waiting for my air.
0: Okay. Standby.

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Station 20, Squad 21, Duty Crew, respond, in Tucko, on Weatherby Road, 1 to 2 miles from the intersection with Delplane Road, a tree down across the roadway.

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0: 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The state police were notified.
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So on 416 Central Avenue, a possible structure fire. 416 Central Avenue, a possible structure fire, reported bathroom fan on fire.

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1: 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We'll be out investigating. Truck 1, we'll have 4th Street Command.
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3: All right, are you opening up and checking for extension?
0: That's affirmative. 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
3: All right, see, when I get another company on location, I'll get them before it's off to the attic and check for any extension up there.
2: 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I'm sending dealing into you.
0: Command from engine one. 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
3: Command copy.
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3: Engine 2, your crew forward to the command post.
4: Receive, report crew to the command post.
0: Command from truck 1.
3: Correct.
0: He's just not there. We opened all around this van up here. We have no extension. It's been controlled. The fire's been extinguished.
3: All right,

0: and clear to go to the attic. Just check up there.
1: I don't know if there's an attic above us. It looks to be that mansard roof, and it looks like it'd be a little bit peaked. We got it open, and we're all the way up into the roof.
0: All right, understood. Jeff, do you need the power secure?
1: That's affirmative. We can shut off the power to just one room. We should be good.
0: Okay, I'm going to have Angel to do that.
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1: Ten 4. Patrol just arrived on scene. 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
0: 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It's been extinguished. Minor extension. Overhaul is complete. 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

Issue 4 from 4, I'll be around location. I'll establish the New York Avenue Command. Floor 3, looks like maintenance or management's coming in on the ground floor. There's a loud noise cutting you out.

0: 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Respond to unconscious person at 25 Goshen Landing Road in Goshen. Timeout 1501.
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0: Roger, engine 44, go ahead, Dan. And 43, I'll go into the annunciator. 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

0: Sir, I'm getting to the panel now. He does have airplugs ahead.
1: The heat detector in the classroom.
2: 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District 4, we got another trip on it just in case you get another phone call.
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Respond to activated fire alarms at 4005 US 9 South in Rio Grande. 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

0: will not reset the system.
1: All right, that's received. I'm going to have him reach out to Rich Fire because they're the alarm techs that have to come out for this.
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0: Commander.
1: Go ahead.
0: The system cannot be reset until a technician comes out and replaces this detector. The property's been turned over to school maintenance. The alarm is silenced. Command's terminated.
1: Copy that, sir. Command's terminated. 1533.

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1: 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We got a three-story Type 5 Central, multi-family, top and bottom duplex. Looks like under construction. We'll be out investigating. 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
0: What's happening?

0: 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Timeout 1605.
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CLS 32 Middle Township. Respond to unconscious person at 450 Shunpike Road, Unit A, in Cape May Courthouse. Time of 16:20.

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0: Ambulance 1's arriving, I'm sure.
1: Where is it?

BLS 32 Middle Township. Respond to fall victim at 1800 North Route 9 in Cape May Courthouse. Timeout 1629.

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Respond to activated fire alarm at 1508 Del Vento Avenue in Cape May City. Timeout 1655.

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Respond 5601 Central Avenue from PSA. Ambulance 2. Respond 5601 Central Avenue from PSA.

BOS 32 Middle Township. Respond to fall victim. At 31, La Chalche Lane. In Rio Grande. Timeout 17:07.

Station 7071, MBLS 32 Middle Township. Respond to structure damage collapse at 12 Chestnut Oak Drive in Cape May Courthouse. Timeout 1716.

Ambulance 1, 710 Gardens Parkway, in altered mental status. 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
1: I see you, Engine 1. You have medic 8. It looks like it's going to be on the corner of Gardens Parkway and West Dundee.
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0: That's a senior test rally for Professor Firefighter. Evening, Peter Test is Budger 9-0, come down 5, please.
1: Station 19, Squad 20 on duty to respond in Seaville. The intersection of Stagecoach Road and Hope Corson Road. A tree down across the roadway. Station 19, Squad 20 on duty to respond in Seaville. Stagecoach Road and Hope Corson. A tree down across the roadway.

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0: 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Just got a large tree blocking one lane of traffic. We'll be out here for a couple minutes.
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On Woodbine Road, halfway between Mill Road and Steelman Town Road, a tree and a wire is pulling the wires down. Station 20, Squad 21 duty crew in Steelman Town. On Woodbine Road, halfway between Mill Road and Steelman Town Road. Tree and the wires.

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0: 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No electric involved. Just have one unit from Station 20 responded with the cones. Squad can go available.
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1: 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All Station 19 squad runners units are clear. Command terminated.
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1: 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Notify them they have a tree on the wire. It is hanging over the white line, a bit, and they'll need to come out and rectify it.
0: Receive. I'll give it a shot.

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1: Verizon was notified. They do not have an ETA, and they weren't really thrilled about the fact that the tree was going to be left in there.
0: No doubt. Give us a minute. We may rectify this. I'll get back to you.
1: I'm here till 1 a.m.

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Respond to motor vehicle crash at 125 East 19th Avenue in North Wildwood. Timeout 18:18.

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0: Where are you?

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Respond to activated carbon monoxide alarm at 329 West Glenwood Avenue in Wildwood. Timeout 1824.

Sector 2. Respond to activated carbon monoxide alarm at 329 West Glenwood Avenue in Wildwood. Timeout 1825.

0: mainland one four.
1: We are clear of mainland. We'll let you know when we're back on the island.
0: Right.

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Respond to activated fire alarm at 138 West Spicer Avenue in Wildwood. Timeout 1846.

Ambulance 2, 3029 Bay Avenue in the alley at the OSA. Ambulance 2, 3029 Bay Avenue, the alley at the OSA.

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Timeout 1924.

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Ocean Drive Bar. At 3915 Landis Avenue. In Sea Isle City. Timeout 1932.

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2: Respond to ALS Medical at 115 43rd Street in Sea Isle City. Timeout 1937.

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Respond to ALS Medical at 115 43rd Street in Sea Isle City. Timeout 1940.

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Respond to activated fire alarm at 108 East Poplar Avenue in Wildwood. Timeout 1940.

ALS-10. Respond to ALS Medical at 115 43rd Street in Sea Isle City. Timeout 1941.

seen any first responders responding to Sea Isle recall. Station 18, any first responders responding to Sea Isle recall. 1942.

Station 51. Respond to choking victim. Elaine's Dinner Theater. At 513 Lafayette Street. In Cape May. Timeout 1946.

CLS 32 Lower Township. Respond to sick person at 20 Matthews Avenue in Villas. Timeout 1951.

CLS 32 Lower Township. Respond to overdose at 320 East Pacific Avenue in Villas. Timeout 1957.